That's Coyote, one of the latest songs by Kacey Musgraves here on WUMB. She did that on her latest album, Middle of Nowhere, and collaboration there with Gregory Alan Isakoff, two artists who, you know, on paper I would not put together, but the collaboration absolutely works. Daryl Scott, before that, did the title track to his 2010 album called A Crooked Road, and we also heard the new album from Katie Curtis called Come On Butterfly. We heard the song called Troubled Mind, which was a song that she had done previously in the 90s. She wrote that song and then updated it on her new album. All right, all caught up here into hour number two of the morning show on this Wednesday. It's nice to be sitting in the host chair today for a change. I'm Jay, filling in for Brendan. He's off this week, so Perry and I are filling out the morning show duty for the week. So it's nice to have you around. Thank you for listening in here, and we're into September. You might be going back to school. Maybe your kids are going back to school now. Yeah, summer is coming to a close, unfortunately. With that said, though, we have a lot of great music to get you through this hour. We're going to be paying tribute to Billy Preston a little bit later on this hour as we check in with this day in music history. Billy Preston, born on this day in history. We've also got music from the Des Lawns to get to off their new album, Don't Let It Die, Volume 1. I've been really, really enjoying that record. And right now, let's do a request. I got an email yesterday, so I'm fulfilling a late-day request. Sorry it took 24 hours, but here's some Grateful Dead. We'll go back to 1967, way, way, way back for this one to get your Wednesday morning going. This is the new Minglewood Blues here on WUMB.

Well, he's got a new album that's out now, but that goes back to a couple of years ago. Billy Strings here on WUMB. That was called Gild the Lily from his Highway Prayers record. Before that, it was Courtney Marie Andrews with Magic Touch from her latest album, Valentine, which came out this year. We also heard Fred Eaglesmith in that set with Wilder Than Her, and starting off that set, of course, the Grateful Dead. Unmistakable, right? The new Minglewood Blues, which gets us caught up here on this Wednesday morning. Really nice to be here with you, and thank you for being a part of WUMB today. I'm Jay, sitting in for Brendan here on the morning show. We're going to get to some new music a little bit later on this hour. I'm going to do my very best. I don't know if they're going to be able to, because, you know, when you're on the road and touring and making music, life gets very, very busy. But the group out of New Orleans, the Des Lons, number one, we've been playing their new album called Don't Let It Die, Volume 1, for a few weeks, and loving it. This is the kind of album that really crosses a lot of genres. There's everything from folk and country and a little bit of blues and even a touch of bluegrass and all these wonderful, you know, forms of American music that are forming on this album. So, number one, we've been playing that and enjoying it, but they're also coming to Boston in November, and I'm going to do my darndest to get them in our studio to perform live. We'll see if that can happen. But we've got music from the Des Lons coming up a little bit later on this hour. A great new release. If you're looking for new music, this is one that I would point you to. Let's continue with music right now, going back in the archives, 1969, Liege and Lee Fairport Convention in the epic Matty Groves, here on the morning show at WUMB.

0: We are WUMB, Chris and Oliver Wood, the Wood Brothers. That was called Atlas from their debut record back in 2006, Ways Not to Lose, their debut. We had them in studio a number of years ago. I want to say, I'm losing track of time, but well over 5 years back. And they were one of the most captivating performances that we've ever had in our WUMB studio. They are absolutely phenomenal. Cliff Eberhart before that from 2007, the title track to The High Above and The Down Below. And we also started off that set with an epic one, Matty Groves, over 8 minutes long, from Fairport Convention, going back to Liege and Leaf from 1969. Well, we're going to be paying tribute to the late Billy Preston, who had not only his memorable sort of stint with the Beatles, sitting in on the Let It Be record, but of course his amazing solo career as well, a troubled figure at certain points of his life, but a phenomenal musician and made lots of impacts. We're going to play something from Music Is My Life, paying tribute to Billy Preston a little bit later on this hour, and where he was sort of sitting in with the Beatles during the Let It Be session. We'll hear a little bit of more Billy Preston Beatles connection coming up. We are going to take a quick break. We've got new music from the Des Lawns to get to, and when we come back from the music, we'll jump back in with Josh Ritter right after this here on WUMB.
1: Hey there, it's Randy Millman. I hope you'll join me for today's midday show at 11 a.m. In the producer spotlight, I'll have albums from Willie Nelson and Emmylou Harris that were produced by Daniel Lanois. The artist of the day is Dolly Parton. We will pay tribute to her all day long. She passed away on Tuesday, August 25th. I also have new music from Steve Earle with Los Lobos. That's the midday show every Monday through Friday, 11 a.m. to 4 p.m. right here on WUMB.
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0: And we're back to music here on listener-supported public radio. You've got it tuned to WUMB, broadcasting from the University of Massachusetts here in Boston. Slow going here at UMass Boston, where school does not start until next week, so we've got a couple of days of of respite until next week. Then it's going to be bustling around campus here. Hope you're having a great morning. I'm Jay, filling in for Brendan. Let's get back into the music right now, going back to last year's I Believe in You, My Honeydew. This is Josh Ritter, and You Won't Dig My Grave, here on WUMB.

We are WUMB. That's the latest from the Des Lawns, their new album. It's called Don't Let It Die, Volume 1. I love this record, love their sound, love their influences. Like I said, it's kind of a hodgepodge of American music, a little bit of everything in there. That was called Long Drives and Lonesome Mornings from the Des Lawns. The Lovell Sisters before that, the Lovell Sisters, who would then turn into the group Larkin Poe, who are still making music today. That was their early stage there. That was the song called Time to Grow. Josh Ritter started off that set with You Won't Dig My Grave. Well, as we get into the third hour of the morning show, I've got everybody lined up from Jackson Browne planned for the next hour. I've got some new music to play next hour as well from an artist named Far Eye, who I'll potentially introduce you to. And we'll also feature music from Bill Morrissey and Greg Browne together on the album Friend of Mine from 1993. So that's all coming up next hour. Let's pay tribute to Billy Preston, born on this day, September 2nd, 1946, a self-described, self-taught child prodigy who never had a music lesson ever, but would go on to be an amazing keyboard player and also a singer, and don't underestimate his songwriting, because Billy Preston was a phenomenal songwriter. He played all forms of everything from R&B to soul and funk and gospel and, you know, you name it. He was really a session keyboard player in the 60s, and he worked with everybody. You name them. Little Richard, Sam Cooke, Ray Charles, Everly Brothers. The list goes on and on. A lot of people famously remember Billy Preston sitting in with the Beatles for the Let It Be sessions, and so much more. He would go on to have a solo career and just collaborated with so many people. He was inducted into the Rock and Roll Hall of Fame in 2021. He had some personal struggles in his life as well, but the music speaks for itself. So let's pay tribute to Billy Preston, going back to his solo record called Music Is My Life. And here's another Beatles connection. Here's Billy Preston covering Blackbird here on WUMB.

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that's Sarah Watkins, Sarah Jarosz, and Aoife O'Donovan at the beginning of their careers, at least as the group I'm With Her. They had all had successful careers prior to this group, and at this point in time when this album came out, we weren't sure if it was going to be a one-off project or if they would continue. They certainly have. That project is now 10 years old. So that was I'm With Her and Overland. They still continue to make music in the solo fashion, and they still make music as I'm With Her today. Andrew Bird before that did Orfeo Looks Back, and that goes back to his Break It Yourself record from 2012. All right, into the third hour of the morning show here on this Wednesday. It's been kind of a weird weather week here in Boston. A little bit of everything getting thrown at us today, so I hope your Wednesday morning is off to a good start. I'm Jay filling in for Brendan today, and Perry's going to be taking morning show duties tomorrow and Friday, and also Monday on the holiday as well. All right, coming up later on this hour, we've got some old friends who you know quite well, and names like Lucinda Williams and John Prine and Ani DeFranco and Bill Morrissey and Greg Brown, all coming up later on this hour. And I'll also introduce you to some artists as well. I'm going to play you some new music from an artist that goes by the name Far Eye. I'll tell you more about that artist coming up later on this hour. And we'll also introduce you to artists like, well, Fruit Bats, who we have coming up at the end of this next music set, Fruit Bats from their new project, The Landfill. Let's go back now to the classic Running on Empty, 1977. This is Jackson Browne, and this is Love Needs a Heart, here on The Morning Show at WUMB.

We're WUMB. That's new music from the group known as Fruit Bats. They've been around for quite some time, really, in the late 90s. But that's Eric D. Johnson, who today you hear most prominently in Bonnie Light Horseman, along with Josh Kaufman and Anais Mitchell. But this is his other project, Fruit Bats, and this is his new album, The Landfill. That was called That Goddamn Sun. Dispatch before that, Letter to Lady J, that was from Location 13 from a few years ago. Local music in that set as well, Joy Kills Sorrow, we heard Was It You, and Jackson Brown starting things off with Love Needs a Heart. And that's going back to the classic Running on Empty. Well, just want to remind you, WUMB, I'm sure you know this by now, we are a member-driven radio station, meaning you don't hear commercials on WUMB. 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Let's continue the music right now. We've got everyone from Shelby Lynn and John Prine in this set. Let's start it off going back to the West record. This is Lucinda Williams and Learning How to Live, here on The Morning Show at WUMB.

0: Now the one and only John Prine here on WUMB. That was Quiet Man going back to his amazing debut from 1971. When Bob Dylan can say that you are one of his favorite songwriters, I think you have made it. And the amazing debut of John Prine. Shelby Lynn before that from Identity Crisis in 2003. She gave us 10 Rocks. We also heard Tyler Ramsey in that set, A Dream of Home, and Lucinda Williams starting things off with Learning How to Live, going back to 2007's West. Well, I'm Jay filling in for Brendan here on the morning show. We've played a whole set of music there, some very familiar names to you. Maybe you've been listening to John Prine for years and years, Shelby Lynn for many years, Lucinda Williams for many years. We love to play you those artists, but we also love to introduce you to new artists as well, and that's what I'm going to be doing coming up in this next set of music. I'm going to introduce you potentially to an artist that is new to you. She's got some local ties, but she's originally from the Idaho area. She's got an amazing voice, a very soulful voice. I think her first instrument when she started playing was fiddle. But again, she's absorbed lots of different styles of music, has blended everything from blues and jazz to Americana, and her name is Far Eye. I'm going to introduce you to a new single that she's released, teaming up with, I believe it's the Steel Drivers, and I'll play that for you later on this hour. We'll take a quick break. When we come back from the break, we'll jump into the music with Revolutionary Love, the album that Ani DiFranco released back in 2021. That's Standing By next, here on WUMB.
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0: And we're back to music here. It is listener-supported public radio. You have got it tuned to WUMB, broadcasting from the University of Massachusetts here in Boston on this Wednesday morning. If you're listening in the Boston area, welcome. If you're listening to us on our stream somewhere else, wherever it may be, welcome. Also, it's great to have you along on the morning show. I'm Jay, filling in for Brendan. Well, Ani DiFranco, she has had a storied career. She has done it all herself, from writing the songs to playing them to producing them. Let's go back to Ani's Revolutionary Love record from 2021 and start off this set with Simultaneously here on WUMB.

He is a good fly caster. He grew up on these eastern brooks. Me, I grew up on the midwestern creeks, casting crappy flies for chubs and such. But in my young imagination, I was number 20 coach and settled down, sitting by the stove in that little library, reading Roderick Ellis Brown. I never did fish in Vancouver. I probably never will. I don't care. Well, it's a long and noble tradition, catching trout on a fly. And when you're done, setting in the sun, you drink a little bourbon if you're dry. 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

0: 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I'm going to fix the bill. 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
1: Right.
0: I think if we just try a little, some kind of little streamer at it, just go ahead and cast, man. Just,
1: what do you got? A plastic cap?
0: Just a little horn with it.
1: Let's
0: fuck with it.
1: Number 12 plastic cap.
0: That clump of grass over there on the other side.
1: Yeah, I see it.
0: Yeah,
1: yeah,
0: right there.
1: Okay.
0: Yeah, I got this. Just something. I got a feeling it's about a 5-pound rainbow
1: under six
0: under there, just waiting for something.
1: Yeah.
0: Come by. We need to catch one.
1: Look, are you hungry?
0: Child here, Bill. I'm hungry. I don't know about you.
1: Oh, right? Yeah. Well, I'll catch the fish.
0: I mean, I know we're both catch and release guys. I know we believe in that. But if we just one trout, we could eat it, couldn't we? Just
1: sure.
0: So we could sustain ourselves in the beautiful spirit of the trout would become a part of us, and I'm hungry.
1: Well, okay.
0: Well, I'm not complaining about getting lost today. Don't get me wrong.
1: Great. We weren't lost.
0: Good day. A lot of parts of Massachusetts that I never saw before.
1: The map was broken.
0: It's late, you know, we need to
1: Yeah, okay.
0: Catch one trout here.
1: Yep. Yeah, okay.
0: On the grill.

They are the Lovin' Spoonful here on WUMB. Just an absolute classic. The band's debut single, July 1965. Do You Believe in Magic? Before that on WUMB, it was Bill Morrissey and Greg Brown together on that terrific, warm record they did together called Friend of Mine. We heard Fishing with Bill and Ani DeFranco starting that set off with Simultaneously. Well, as we move into the 9 o'clock hour here on the morning show, we've got our Artist of the Day feature, and we're doing a day-long celebration in honor of Dolly Parton as our Artist of the Day. Even though we've been paying tribute to her pretty much every day since she's passed, we'll make her the Artist of the Day today. So in the 9 o'clock hour, the noon hour, the 4 p.m. hour, and the 7 p.m. hour, we'll be paying tribute to Dolly Parton. So we'll do that next hour. I'll do a whole set of Dolly music. Let's continue right now with a new artist to you. We just learned about the artist named Far Eye. Now, she originally came to us by way of Idaho, studying fiddle. Essentially, though, her music, you really can't put a label on it. It goes from folk to R&B to bluegrass to jazz to Americana. Essentially, it's American music, and that's what Far Eye says about her music. It's just that. It's musical theater, bluegrass, jazz, blues, R&B. They're the foundation of who I am as a musician. And even though these are all different styles, they're not that different. We're interested to hear more about Far Eye. She has released this new single called Prayer for the People, and she's joined by the Steel Drivers. So here it is, Far Eye and Prayer for the People. This is new music here on WUMB.

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We're WUMB. That's Mason Jennings and Something About Your Love, going back a number of years to his album called In the Ever from 2008. Mason originally born in Hawaii, but when I think of him and his music, I think of the Minneapolis area. He moved there. I'm not sure. He was going to school, so he was probably a teen or so when he moved to Minneapolis, and that's where he's been kind of his home base for music ever since, and he's still making new music today. In fact, we're playing his latest album as we speak. But that was back to his In the Ever record from 2008. Mason Jennings here on WUMB. Rodney Crowell before that, and his song East Houston Blues, along with the great Jerry Douglas playing on that track. That's on Rodney's Close Ties record. All right, with that, we are all cut up here into the fourth hour of the morning show here on this Wednesday. It's just great to be here with you. I'm Jay, filling in for Brendan. Hope your morning is off to a good start. I want to take a quick pause before we get back into the music. And, in fact, I'll tell you about what music we have coming up this hour. We're going to get to music from Bonnie Raitt in just a moment. We've got our Artist of the Day feature coming up. We're going to be celebrating the music and the life of Dolly Parton. We'll get a check on the WUMB concert calendar later on this hour. Yep, and we've got new music to get to from an artist that we've been playing for a few years. We love him. He's originally from Australia, but he's based in Nashville these days. His name is Jordy Lane. Those are all great reasons to keep WUMB on in the background as you're doing whatever it is that you do every single day. WUMB is a unique radio station. We fill hour after hour with great music. You will never hear commercials on this radio station either. It's just the hosts picking and sharing great music with you each and every single day. So what I'm asking you to do is to take a moment and think about how much you value WUMB, how much music you get from this radio station, how many different artists we've turned you on to, how your record collection, whether it's tangible or digital, may have grown because of listening to WUMB. And know that, again, support for WUMB comes from people just like you. It doesn't come from commercials. It doesn't come from corporations. It doesn't come from federal tax dollars or grants or anything like that. Nope. Over 95% of our overall budget comes from individual pledges from everyday listeners, people just like you. And we've got our big fall fundraiser coming up in a few weeks. It's going to be in October. We've got a big goal of $350,000 to raise. 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You can do that on our website, by the way, at WUMB.org. Thank you very much. Okay, Artist of the Day coming up in just a little bit. Let's go back to Give It Up from 1972. This is Bonnie Raitt and Love Me Like a Man here on WUMB.

We are WUMB, and that's the latest from singer, songwriter, producer, drummer. She wears a lot of hats in music, Sarah Cahoon. That was called Pulling Up Roots from her long-awaited solo record that's new right now called I've Missed You All These Years. You can obviously tell by the title she hasn't been making music on her own for a little bit, but focusing really on other aspects of music, primarily these days being a producer and a great one at that. Before that, Sinead O'Connor covering Dylan on the Chimes of Freedom four-disc set, her version of Property of Jesus. Joe Henry did Grave Angels and Bonnie Raitt starting that set off with Love Me Like a Man from 1972's Give It Up. All right, I'm Jay, sitting in for Brendan. Coming up at the end of this next music set, we're going to get a check on the WUMB concert calendar for today. But we're going to be paying tribute now. It's our Artist of the Day feature, which we do every day, Monday through Friday, right around this time in the 9 a.m. hour, also in the noon hour, the 4 p.m. hour, and the 7 p.m. hour. And today we're paying tribute to the great Dolly Parton, who passed away last week. We've been paying tribute to Dolly pretty much every day since then, but we wanted to make her the Artist of the Day today to really commemorate her. So we're going to be, again, playing her music today in the 9 a.m. hour, the noon, the 4, and the 7 p.m. hour today. So I'm going to do a whole set of Dolly Parton music here. We're going to go to the classic Coat of Many Colors album from 1971. I'm going to throw a Dolly Parton cover in there because don't forget, one of her many talents, I mean, I think primarily above all else, Dolly considered herself a songwriter. She wrote thousands and thousands of songs. So we'll hear Waxahachie covering Dolly Parton in this set. But right now, a little bit of a collaboration right now. This is a duet between Nora Jones and Dolly Parton going to Nora's Feels Like Home record. But this is called Creepin' In. Dolly Parton, our Artist of the Day here on WUMB.

0: Now, the music and legacy of Dolly Parton, the artist of the day today here at WUMB. That was Dolly going back to just one of the epic albums, you know, in music. You can say it's one of Dolly's best albums. You can say it's one of country music's best albums. You can say it's, just one of the best records ever. The Coat of Many Colors from 1971. What an epic record from Dolly Parton. That was from Side 2, Early Morning Breeze. We heard one of my favorite Dolly Parton songs covered by Waxahachie. It's a beautiful song called Light of a Clear Blue Morning, and Waxahachie did that on essentially the deluxe edition of her St. Cloud album. Nora Jones and Dolly Parton together starting that set off with Creepin' In, and that goes back to Nora's album, Feels Like Home. So a little bit of everything in there from Dolly. A little collaboration, version of her songwriting there, and also one from one of her classic albums. And we've got a lot of Dolly to go throughout the rest of the day today. Again, we'll be paying tribute to her later in the Artist of the Day feature with Randy Millman in the noon hour, Albert O in the 4 o'clock hour, and Jess Fan of Tonight in the 7 p.m. hour. All right, with that, I'm Jay sitting in for Brendan. Let's get a quick check on the WUMB concert calendar for today. It's Wednesday, September 2nd. Coming up tonight at the Payamet Performing Arts Center in North Truro, Tuba Skinny performing, Mrs. Wilberforce performing at Gore's Place in Waltham, and finally Mike McKenna Jr., William Stephen Hall performing at Passine in Cambridge. We've got a full listing of shows not only for tonight, but tomorrow and Friday and well into the weekend. Lots of shows to go peruse. All you have to do is just go to our website. It's pretty simple, WUMB.org, and click on the calendar tab. We'll take a quick break. When we come back from music, we've got some new stuff to get to from Jordy Lane, an Australian who's hanging out in Nashville these days. His new album, or rather I should say, his new single is out this year, so we'll preview that for you. And when we come back from the break, we'll go back and hear one of the many songs of Neil Casal done by Aaron Lee Tasjan right after this here on WUMB.
1: Hey there, it's Randy Millman. I hope you'll join me for today's midday show at 11 a.m. In the producer spotlight, I'll have albums from Willie Nelson and Emmylou Harris that were produced by Daniel Lanois. The artist of the day is Dolly Parton. We will pay tribute to her all day long. She passed away on Tuesday, August 25th. I also have new music from Steve Earle with Los Lobos. That's the midday show every Monday through Friday, 11 a.m. to 4 p.m. right here on WUMB.
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0: And we're back to music here on listener-supported public radio. You've got it tuned to WUMB, broadcasting from the University of Massachusetts here in Boston on this Wednesday morning. I'm Jay. filling in for Brendan. As we get back into the music here, we're going to play a song off Highway Butterfly, the songs of Neil Casal. Neil passed away back in 2019. He was a singer, a songwriter, great guitar player as well. He played guitar with Ricky Medlock's Blackfoot in the late 80s into the early 90s. He played with the Cardinals with Ryan Adams, played with the Chris Robinson Brotherhood, the Hardworking Americans. Very well respected among his peers, and passed again in 2019. A couple of years after he passed, a compilation came out in tribute to the great Neil Casal. Here's Aaron Lee Tasjan covering Neil's Traveling After Dark here on WUMB.

We are WUMB, Richard and Linda Thompson, the classic I Want to See the Bright Lights Tonight from 1974, and their take there on Down Where the Drunkards Roll. The Steel Wheels before that did Cold Call, and it was Aaron Lee Tasjan starting off that set from the songs of Neil Casal. It's called Highway Butterfly. We heard the song called Traveling After Dark. Well, as we get into the fifth and final hour of the morning show, next hour in the 10 o'clock hour, I've got music to get to from Ray LaMontagne. We'll do a little Dire Straits. We've got our 10 o'clock coffee break as well, so we'll pay tribute yet again to the late Billy Preston, born on this day in history. So that's all coming up next hour. Let's do some new music right now, and this is just an extremely intriguing artist. We've always loved the music of Geordie Lane, originally from Melbourne, Australia, based in Nashville now, and he's got an extremely interesting background. He was essentially a comedian, and he actually studied as a clown early on in his career. He was in a traveling circus, and I think that really helped apply to his, let's just call it, eclectic approach to creating music. He's a unique individual, but definitely entrenched in folk and Americana. He's a wonderful musician. Like I said, he's been in Nashville now, I think, for maybe 5 or 6 years now, where he lives, and he's released this new track this year. It is just a single for now. Hopefully there'll be a new album maybe later in the year or maybe early next year from Geordie Lane, but this is called New Sun. It's new music here on WUMB.

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We're WUMB. That's the latest from songwriter Tift Merritt, originally from Houston, Texas, where she was born, kind of raised in the Raleigh, North Carolina region. And one of those songwriters that does not release albums just every year or even every couple of years. She has quite often taken some gaps in between recording. She had a real creative output in the early to mid-2000s, but this new album, Sugar, is her first in almost a decade. That was called Someone to Watch the Band with Me. Yeah, Stitch of the World came out in 2017. This album came out just recently in the summer of 2026. Ray LaMontagne before that, speaking of the summer, as we close out the summer, that was For the Summer from his God Willin' and the Creek Don't Rise record from 2010. All right, that gets us caught up here in the fifth and final hour of Wednesday's morning show. It's been nice filling in, and I'm going to continue to fill in for the next hour, filling in for Brendan on the morning show. I'm Jay, and I'll be with you until we hand things off to Randy Millman on the midday show at 11. We've got the 10 o'clock coffee break coming up, you know, about 15 minutes or so from now. We're going to be paying tribute to Billy Preston, born on this day in history and sometimes considered the fifth Beatle, one of many artists considered the fifth Beatle. So we'll pay tribute to Billy a little bit later on this hour. We've also got new music to get to from Charlie Crockett, who's got a new sort of concept record called Clovis to get to. But right now, let's go back to Dire Straits, 1978, their classic debut, and Water of Love here on WUMB.

Melinda was mine till the time that I found her, holding Jim and loving him. Then Sue came along, loved me strong, that's what I thought, me and Sue. But that died too. Don't know that I will, but until I can find me a girl who'll stay and won't play games behind me, I'll be what I am, a solitary man, solitary man. I've had it to hear, be and where, love's a small word, a part-time thing, a paper ring. I know it's been done, having one girl who loved me, right or wrong.

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And the girl who'll stay and will play games behind me, I'll be what I am, a solitary man, a solitary man.

We are WUMB. That is new music from Brandon Flowers, his new solo record called Thrasher. That's called One of Us. Brandon is from the group The Killers, but he has done some solo music over his career, but none have been more sort of straight-ahead Americana and country-leaning as his new album, Thrasher. North Mississippi All-Stars before that did Living Free from Up and Rolling back a few years ago. Johnny Cash was in there as well with his take on Neil Diamond's Solitary Man and Dire Straits, starting that set off with Water of Love, going back to their debut from 1978. Well, I'm Jay, sitting in for Brendan. Time for the 10 o'clock coffee break, a feature that we do every morning, Monday through Friday, right around this time. Just the ability to tap into something that maybe happened on this day in music history. And today we're celebrating Billy Preston, born on this day in history, one of the great keyboard and session players, but also songwriters as well. My son is really into music, and I remember a couple of years ago when that that Let It Be documentary from the Beatles got sort of released with new footage that had never been seen before. He and I were both glued to the television set, and one of the prominent roles that were played in that documentary was Billy Preston sitting in, known as the fifth Beatle at that time during the Let It Be sessions, and really created. You know, at that time when the Beatles were especially not getting along too well, Billy just provided just kind of that calm levity throughout the sessions, and the Beatles really enjoyed having him around. So let's pay tribute to Billy Preston once again, and let's go back to the Let It Be album. This is the Let It Be naked version, although you can still hear Billy all over this track. It's the classic Get Back from the Beatles as we honor Billy Preston here on WUMB.

0: We are WUMB from up in Canada. That is Steve Pultz. That's called Love a Little Bigger from his album Joyride, which came out this year. Steve is known for obviously having a lot of fun when he plays primarily acoustic when he does live shows. He likes the sort of the sing-along vibe. Before Steve, we heard Uncle Tupelo from 1991's Still Feel Gone. We heard the Still Be Around track and an Eggy in there as well, covering Ted Hawkins on Sorry You're Sick, and the Beatles getting things started with Get Back as we pay tribute to the late Billy Preston, born on this day in history. And there were many folks, given the fifth Beatle name, or moniker rather, and Billy was certainly one of them on Get Back. We heard from the Let It Be Naked version. All right, with that, I'm Jay filling in for Brendan. That gets us caught up here. We're not done with the morning show just yet. I've still got a little bit of time before I hand things off to Randy Millman. She comes up around 11. Well, one of the artists who has been incredibly prolific over the years, and I wonder how long he can continue the pace, because for as frequently as he's been putting out new music and new releases and writing new songs, they're all really good. Charlie Crockett continues on this creative output with a new album called Clovis, and it's more of almost more of like a concept record than he's done in years past. So I'm going to dip into that, and a great sound for Charlie Crockett coming up a little bit later on this hour. We are going to take a quick break. When we come back from the break, we will jump back in time a little bit. We'll open up the archives. We'll travel back to 1978 for something on Darkness on the Edge of Town. Bruce Springsteen coming up next here on WUMB.
1: 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She has a new album out, Come On Butterfly, her first in almost 10 years. 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
0: 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And thank you for not only listening, but for supporting WUMB as well. I'm Jay, filling in for Brendan. Let's get back into the music now. We'll travel back to 1978. The classic Darkness on the Edge of Town, and the song that opens up side two to that record. Here's Bruce Springsteen and The Promised Land here on WUMB.

When I think of Austin, Texas, he's one of the names that instantly pops into mind. The great Alejandro Escovedo here on WUMB. Baby's Got New Plans, going back to the mid-90s there from his 13 Years album. Someone Alejandro has actually associated with over the years as well, Bruce Springsteen, starting that set off with The Promised Land from 1978's Darkness on the Edge of Town. Well, that is just about going to do it for me. I'm Jay. I've been filling in for Brendan. Perry's going to be filling in tomorrow. I hope you have a great rest of your day. Randy Millman is standing by in the wings right now, ready to get into the studio, and she will take you through your midday starting at 11. Again, hope you have a great rest of your day. I'm going to say goodbye. Thank you for listening, and I'm going to leave you with Charlie Crockett's new album, Clovis. This is called The Hallelujah Trail. It's new music here on WUMB.

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